number of fans listening out love a bit of Deep Purple. Highway Star, including John and Leanne and Dan and all you beautiful people, whether you're listening on the iHeart app like Dan is or on the wireless like John and Leanne. I'm pretty sure they're on the old school method. You can hear us anywhere in the world on the iHeart app. Check it out if you have a smartphone. You can stream us on our website too at 5mu.com.au. And g'day, Jenny, settling in here for another More Music Morning, a Thursday edition of Friday's Eve, if you like. Sorry if you don't. Oh, nothing you can do about that. Well, I suppose you could turn the radio off, but don't do that, please. We've got Red Hot Chili Peppers on the way, a great live one from Pearl Jam. Got the Screaming Jets, Creedence Clearwater Revival, and really ramping things up later this hour with Ram Jam. I'm here till midday. It's great to have your company today. Huey Lewis on the news now, if this is it. You're on 5MU.

on 5MU at Santana from their debut album. And they made a huge impact at the Woodstock Festival, apparently. They included Evil Ways in their set. They hadn't released their first album at that stage, but they'd made a name for themselves playing live shows on the West Coast, and their manager got them on the bill. So they played the same day as their San Francisco cohorts, The Grateful Dead. A couple of weeks later, they released their album, and they had so much positive press from Woodstock, and I think just onwards and upwards from there. It's lovely to be here on A More Music Morning. If you're looking for a bit of inspiration for

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1: If you've got a foul bay and an iron knob, you're in the best state in the world. Around SA.

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Your favourite music and local information all in one place. 5MU.

0: Hello there. It's Jonesy Demanda driving you home. Free money. Fast money. Extra cash. Any money. Jonesy and Demanders. 10 questions, 60 seconds on the clock. You could pass if you don't know an answer. We'll come back to that question if time permits. You get all the questions right, $1,000.
1: You can make it $2,000 by answering a bonus question, but it is double or nothing.
0: Looky here, it's Todd of Sunbury.
1: Hi, Todd.
2: Hello.
0: Hey, Todd. Hey, you know what? I just thought, Todd, I've got a letter in my trusty headphone box here. You know my headphone box?
1: Yeah.
0: I've had, we got a letter regarding Sunbury.
1: That was about 20 years ago.
0: It was in 2000.
1: Is this from Gordon Wheat?
0: From Gordon Wheat. Todd, could you just indulge me for a second? Because this pertains to you. Dear sir slash madame, I am 45 years of age, haven't been to an outdoor music festival. I was wondering if you could organise an outdoor rock concert over, say, 3 days, rivaling that of Sunbury, 1972. Please get back to me, Gordon Wheat.
1: He'd be about 60 now.
0: If it was 45 in...
1: Well, 65 now.
0: I think this is our first week on the radio.
1: Mm.
0: Todd.
1: Could you arrange it, Todd?

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1: Walk the Duck, small restaurant. The state government is acquiring the land to build a new preschool, primary school for the Mount Barker area, which of course is absolutely bursting at the seams with people. They're trying to keep up with the infrastructure demands. It's the real life trolley problem. You pull one lever and the train goes on the tracks and takes out a small business. They've worked very hard, put everything into it to establish themselves. People are going to get angry on their behalf. On the other side of things, you pull the lever and you leave everything in place, and then people in Mount Barker complain that the infrastructure isn't keeping up. So

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0: Young Turks, 21 to 7 on 5MU. The secret sound, not too far away. And speaking of not too far away, this time next week, we're going to be in a bakery, Jenny Lindman.
1: Oh, yeah, we're going to be celebrating our 1,000th show.
0: That's right. Next Friday at Bridge Bakery and Barista on Bridge Street. Get along and be a part of it. We want to see as many people there to celebrate our 1,000th show.
1: You can put a face to a voice.
0: That's right. You can come and have a chat, a chin wag, and a piece of cake, and a coffee, and all of those wonderful things. And the good folk at Bridge Bakery and Barista gives you back your BB bounce. We'll be there too. And our mates at Dez's Cabs are coming along for the ride. They are celebrating with us our 1,000th show. So thank you, Dez's. 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